Cause I'm only human after all, and you're only human after all. Don't put the blame on me. Don't put your blame on me.

Now follow Jitterbugs from Pico Rivera, baby. 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Hey, Hector, your mama looking for you.

in what you believe. 'Cause I'm only human after all, and you're only human after all. Don't put the blame on me. Don't put your blame on me.

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Then Friday night, you and